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0: 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Loving, I'm living, so we turn it up. 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

0: 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Good morning. Yes, little Bruno Mars to get your day going with Risk It All. Well, school is back in, and so keep your eyes open for all those kids getting ready to get on their buses. Again, yes, it is that time of year. Coming up, we've got lots of good tunes. 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

0: Hits 100 FM with Steve Mack, 620 on your Tuesday morning. Little Felix Cottrell and Sophie Simmons with Mine. Well, yes, today is Tuesday, Monday's ugly cousin that nobody invited, but somehow it showed up anyway.
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1: It's 100 FM weather. Today we're going to see clearing skies this morning. Wind out of the northwest gusting to 40 kilometers per hour this morning. That'll fade off by the afternoon. A high of plus 16 degrees. Tonight clear skies throughout the overnight hours and a low of plus 3. Wednesday going to be increasing cloudiness early in the morning. Chance of showers in the afternoon. A high of plus 14 degrees and throughout the evening showers overnight and a low of plus 12. The outlook for Thursday is showers and a high of plus 22. At 6:24, it is overcast, plus 12.
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1: Good morning. It's back to school today for thousands of students. It's also time for drivers to get back into back-to-school mode. Police are asking motorists to slow down, pay extra attention in school zones and outside of school zones. Watch out for the school buses. The Holt government's putting a special emphasis this year on improving students' literacy and numeracy skills with new education plans in both Anglophone and Francophone sectors. The province's Auditor General released a damning report after the plans were announced, pointing out persistent gaps in student achievement in literacy and weaknesses in how the education department measures, monitors, and responds to those results. Now, the government has also announced agreements with three universities to strengthen coursework for Bachelor of Education students, including at UNB, St. Thomas, and Crandall universities with a literacy focus in the early grades. RCMP continue to investigate two fatal accidents. A 26-year-old man from the Kedgewick region died when a vehicle crashed on a logging road in Fallsbrook Sunday. The driver, a 31-year-old woman from St. Quentin's, not believed to have sustained any injuries in the crash. A 40-year-old Beechwood man died in hospital after a single vehicle crash in Florenceville, Bristol late last week. That one happened on Route 105 when the driver lost control, left the road, and hit a tree. The driver died in hospital from his injuries. His passenger, a 46-year-old woman from Johnville, was also taken to hospital with what are believed to be non-life-threatening injuries. Both investigations continue. With gas prices soaring, many people are increasingly looking at electric vehicles as an alternative. One of the problems for them in northern New Brunswick is a lack of charging stations. NB Power's website shows over 800 charging stations in the province, but mainly in the south. There are only 43 listed between Bathurst and Grand Falls, and many of those are for the private use of guests at hotels and restaurants, not the general public. Alex LeBrun of Campbellton commutes often to Fredericton and says for a city the size of Campbellton, to have only one fast charger is ridiculous. He tells the Northern Light there are only two spots with fast chargers between Campbellton and Miramichi. NB Power says it is planning to expand charger offerings in the north this fiscal year, but wasn't specific on just where or how many. In sports, the Blue Jays are one game behind Cleveland for the final wild card spot in the American League after a 6-5 loss to the Athletics. The Red Sox beat the Angels 5-2. The Yankees had the day off. On the gridiron, Toronto downed Hamilton 37-22 and Edmonton over Calgary 38-28. Now you're up to date. I'm Daryl Good.
2: It's 100 FM weather. Today we're going to see clearing skies early this morning. Wind out of the northwest gusting to 40 kilometers per hour. That'll turn light by this afternoon. A high of plus 16 degrees. Tonight clear skies throughout the overnight hours and a low of plus 3. Wednesday going to see increasing cloudiness early in the morning. Chance of showers in the afternoon. A high of plus 14. And throughout the evening showers overnight and a low of plus 12. The outlook for Thursday is showers and a high of plus 22. At 6:34, it is overcast, plus 12.
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0: 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Hit Celebrations, brought to you by Dixie Lee and Camelton and Dalhousie. Taste the tradition. Time now for Hollywood Buzz. Blake Shelton and Gwen Stefani are mourning the death of a cherished family member. The Hollaback Girl hitmaker shared that her and her country music star's dog, Betty, has died at the age of 18. It is with the heaviest of hearts that we share our sweet Betty has gone to heaven. Stefani captured a September the 5th Instagram reel featuring adorable photos with the pup. She made us all smile for 18 years. We're going to miss her forever. Thank you, Betty, for all the love and joy you brought into our lives.
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Today we're going to see clearing skies early this morning. Wind out of the northwest gusting to 40 kilometers per hour. That should be dying down by this afternoon. A high of plus 16 degrees. Tonight, clear skies throughout the overnight hours and a low of plus 3. Wednesday looks like increasing cloudiness early in the morning. Chance of showers in the afternoon. A high of plus 14. And throughout the evening, showers overnight and a low of plus 12. The outlook for Thursday is showers and high of plus 22. At 6:51, it is overcast, plus 12.

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3: Good morning. Prime Minister Mark Carney issued a Labor Day message on social media yesterday in these uncertain times to honor the workers who built our country and celebrate the proud history of organized labor in Canada. He said, for generations, unions have made our economy stronger and our country fairer. They have fought for better pay, safer workplaces, pensions, benefits, and paid leave, ensuring that prosperity and opportunity are shared among the many. He also said, today, in the face of a global rupture, Canada is building big again. New ports, mines, energy corridors, millions more affordable homes, new roads, railways, and airports. And we are building it all in solidarity with Canadian workers. And it is why, in the face of unjustified and unprovoked tariffs from the U.S., they are stepping up to protect workers and businesses. Today, those counter tariffs on $27.6 billion worth of goods coming across the border from the U.S. are now paying counter tariffs of between 15 and 50%. About 700 American products are affected, including steel, dairy, wood products. No new talks are scheduled between Prime Minister Carney and President Trump. Conservative leader Pierre Poilievre was in Saskatchewan calling on the government to be upfront with Canadians about the impact of the retaliatory tariffs, saying the best way is to keep everyone united and rowing in the same direction. American cabinet members were busy hitting TV news shows on the weekend the past few days with more threats against Canada, including retaliation for the counter tariffs. President Trump also had a frenzied flurry of posts on his Truth social website, including specific threats to ban sales of Bombardier jets in the U.S. Prime Minister Carney will be holding a cabinet planning forum in Banff later this week to review progress and outline the next actions in the government's economic plan. Cabinet will hear from leading experts on the economy, Indigenous partnerships, global affairs, and double down focus on delivering for Canadians. The Prime Minister's office says the government's building Canada's economic strength at home, diversifying partnerships abroad, and delivering for Canadians, laying the foundations for a stronger, more resilient, and more prosperous Canada. It says the government's rapidly diversifying trade and defense of relationships abroad in the face of serious headwinds. In sports, in the majors, Athletics beat the Blue Jays 6-5 with Toronto one game out of the last wild card spot. Red Sox 5-2 over the Angels. Yankees were off. Labor Day games in the CFL, Argos beat the Ticats 37-22. Elks down the Stampeders 38-28. Now you're up to date. I'm Daryl Good.
4: Hits 100 FM. Weather today, we're going to see clearing skies this morning. Wind out of the northwest gusting to 40 kilometers per hour. That should die down by this afternoon. A high of plus 16 degrees. Tonight, clear skies throughout the overnight hours. A low of plus 3, so there is potential frost in low-lying areas. Wednesday, we're looking at increasing cloudiness early in the morning. Chance of showers in the afternoon. A high of plus 14. And throughout the evening, showers overnight and a low of plus 12. The outlook for Thursday is showers and high plus 22. At 7:05, it is overcast plus 12.
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0: Hits 100 FM with Steve Mack, little Gracie Abrams for you on your Tuesday morning with Hit the Wall. Well, there's going to be a special council meeting of the Campbellton Regional Community Council this evening at 6 p.m. for the transaction of regular business. The meeting will be held in the council chambers of City Hall, located at 76 Water Street. That's the first floor back door in the Campbellton area.
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Hits 100 FM with Steve Mack, 714, Little Nelly Furtado in Timberland with Promiscuous. Well, yes, good morning. It is Tuesday. School is into effect for certain students. So, again, please drive with due care and attention and keep your eyes open for school kids and school buses. Here's the Beaches, Edge of Earth.

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4: It's 100 FM weather. Today we're going to see clearing skies early this morning. Wind out of the northwest gusting to 40 kilometers per hour. That should die down by this afternoon. A high of plus 16 degrees. Tonight clear skies overnight and a low of plus 3. Wednesday going to see increasing cloudiness early in the morning. Chance of showers in the afternoon. A high of plus 14. And throughout the evening showers overnight and a low of plus 12. The outlook for Thursday is showers and high of plus 22. At 720 it is overcast plus 12.
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3: Good morning. It's back to school today for thousands of students. It's also time for drivers to get back into back-to-school mode. Police are asking motorists to slow down, pay extra attention in school zones and outside of school zones. Watch out for the school buses. The Holt government's putting a special emphasis this year on improving students' literacy and numeracy skills with new education plans in both Anglophone and Francophone sectors. The province's Auditor General released a damning report after the plans were announced, pointing out persistent gaps in student achievement in literacy and weaknesses in how the education department measures, monitors, and responds to those results. Now, the government has also announced agreements with three universities to strengthen coursework for Bachelor of Education students, including at UNB, St. Thomas, and Crandall universities with a literacy focus in the early grades. RCMP continue to investigate two fatal accidents. A 26-year-old man from the Kedgwick region died when a vehicle crashed on a logging road in Fallsbrook Sunday. The driver, a 31-year-old woman from St. Quentin's, not believed to have sustained any injuries in the crash. A 40-year-old Beechwood man died in hospital after a single vehicle crash in Florenceville, Bristol late last week. That one happened on Route 105 when the driver lost control, left the road, and hit a tree. The driver died in hospital from his injuries. His passenger, a 46-year-old woman from Johnville, was also taken to hospital with what are believed to be non-life-threatening injuries. Both investigations continue. With gas prices soaring, many people are increasingly looking at electric vehicles as an alternative. One of the problems for them in northern New Brunswick is a lack of charging stations. NB Power's website shows over 800 charging stations in the province, but mainly in the south. There are only 43 listed between Bathurst and Grand Falls, and many of those are for the private use of guests at hotels and restaurants, not the general public. Alex LeBrun of Campbellton commutes often to Fredericton and says for a city the size of Campbellton to have only one fast charger is ridiculous. He tells the Northern Light there are only two spots with fast chargers between Campbellton and Miramichi. NB Power says it is planning to expand charger offerings in the north this fiscal year, but wasn't specific on just where or how many. In sports, the Blue Jays are one game behind Cleveland for the final wild card spot in the American League after a 6-5 loss to the Athletics. The Red Sox beat the Angels 5-2. The Yankees had the day off. On the gridiron, Toronto downed Hamilton 37-22 and Edmonton over Calgary 38-28. Now you're up to date. I'm Daryl Good.
4: It's 100 FM weather. Today we're going to see clearing skies this morning. A high temperature expected of plus 16 degrees. A little bit of wind out of the northwest gusting to 40 kilometers per hour. That'll die down by this afternoon. Tonight clear skies overnight and a low of plus 3. Wednesday looks like increasing cloudiness early in the morning. Chance of showers in the afternoon. A high of plus 14. And throughout the evening showers overnight and a low of plus 12. The outlook for Thursday is showers and high of plus 22. At 7:34, it is plus 12.
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0: 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That's it. Every Thursday morning, I will draw the lucky winner live during the morning show. 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And Hits 100 FM. And last week's winner of the free ride after five is Sharon Vienno. Congratulations, Sharon. You've just won yourself a party duo pizza from Pizza Delight in Campbellton. All you need to do is drop by the radio station here during regular business hours and pick up your prize. 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The question of the day was, should children under 14 be banned from riding electric bikes? Well, out of everyone that responded, 74% said yes, and 26% said no. Today's web poll question of the day is, what country do you believe poses the biggest overall threat to Canada? Is it China, Russia, or the United States? We value each and every response. And again, today's web poll is powered by Vogue Optical.
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0: 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Happy belated birthday wishes going out to Danny Malle from Camelton, who had his birthday on Sunday. That's from Sophie, Eric, Frederick, Xavier, and Minnie. And also happy 77th birthday wishes going out to Diane McBain from Eel River Bar. She's celebrating her special day today, and that's from all the McBain clan. And if you know someone who's celebrating a birthday or an anniversary, let me know for Hit Celebrations at 7:50 a.m. weekday mornings, or you can go to the hits100fm.ca website for your chance to win a 10-piece family special from Dixie Lee.
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0: Hits 100 FM weather. Today we're going to see the skies clearing early this morning. A bit of wind out of the northwest gusting to 40 kilometers per hour this morning. That'll diminish by this afternoon. A high of plus 16 degrees. Tonight clear skies throughout the overnight hours and a low of plus 3. Wednesday, we're looking at increasing cloudiness early in the morning. Chance of showers in the afternoon. A high of plus 14 and throughout the evening showers overnight and a low of plus 12. The outlook for Thursday is showers and a high of plus 22. At 7:50, it is plus 12.
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3: Good morning. Prime Minister Mark Carney issued a Labor Day message on social media yesterday in these uncertain times to honor the workers who built our country and celebrate the proud history of organized labor in Canada. He said for generations, unions have made our economy stronger and our country fairer. They have fought for better pay, safer workplaces, pensions, benefits, and paid leave, ensuring that prosperity and opportunity are shared among the many. He also said today, in the face of a global rupture, Canada is building big again. New ports, mines, energy corridors, millions more affordable homes, new roads, railways, and airports. And we are building it all in solidarity with Canadian workers. And it is why, in the face of unjustified and unprovoked tariffs from the U.S., they are stepping up to protect workers and businesses. Today, those counter tariffs on $27.6 billion worth of goods coming across the border from the U.S. are now paying counter tariffs of between 15 and 50%. About 700 American products are affected, including steel, dairy, wood products. No new talks are scheduled between Prime Minister Carney and President Trump. Conservative leader Pierre Poilievre was in Saskatchewan calling on the government to be upfront with Canadians about the impact of the retaliatory tariffs, saying the best way is to keep everyone united and rowing in the same direction. American cabinet members were busy hitting TV news shows on the weekend the past few days with more threats against Canada, including retaliation for the counter tariffs. President Trump also had a frenzied flurry of posts on his Truth social website, including specific threats to ban sales of Bombardier jets in the U.S. Prime Minister Carney will be holding a cabinet planning forum in Banff later this week to review progress and outline the next actions in the government's economic plan. Cabinet will hear from leading experts on the economy, Indigenous partnerships, global affairs, and double down focus on delivering for Canadians. The Prime Minister's office says the government's building Canada's economic strength at home, diversifying partnerships abroad, and delivering for Canadians, laying the foundations for a stronger, more resilient, and more prosperous Canada. It says the government's rapidly diversifying trade and defense of relationships abroad in the face of serious headwinds. In sports, in the majors, Athletics beat the Blue Jays 6-5 with Toronto one game out of the last wild card spot. Red Sox 5-2 over the Angels. Yankees were off. Labor Day games in the CFL, Argos beat the Ticats 37-22. Elks down the Stampeders 38-28. Now you're up to date. I'm Daryl Good.
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5: It's 100 FM weather. Today we're going to see clearing skies this morning. Wind out of the northwest gusting to 40 kilometers per hour. That should die down by this afternoon. A high of plus 16 degrees. Tonight, clear skies throughout the overnight hours and a low of plus 3. So there is a chance of frost in low-lying areas. Wednesday looks like increasing cloudiness early in the morning. Chance of showers in the afternoon. A high of plus 14. And throughout the evening, showers overnight and a low of plus 12. The outlook for Thursday is showers and high of plus 22. At 8:04, it is a little overcast, plus 12.
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2: It's 100 FM weather. Today we're going to see clearing skies this morning, a little bit of sun this afternoon, a high temperature expected throughout the day at plus 16 degrees. Tonight, clear skies overnight and a low of plus 3. Wednesday looks like increasing cloudiness early in the morning. Chance of showers in the afternoon, a high of plus 14. And throughout the evening, showers overnight and a low of plus 12. The outlook for Thursday is showers and a high of plus 22. At 8:20, it is plus 12.
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2: Good morning. It's back to school today for thousands of students. It's also time for drivers to get back into back-to-school mode. Police are asking motorists to slow down, pay extra attention in school zones and outside of school zones. Watch out for the school buses. The Holt government's putting a special emphasis this year on improving students' literacy and numeracy skills with new education plans in both Anglophone and Francophone sectors. The province's Auditor General released a damning report after the plans were announced, pointing out persistent gaps in student achievement in literacy and weaknesses in how the education department measures, monitors, and responds to those results. Now, the government has also announced agreements with three universities to strengthen coursework for Bachelor of Education students, including at UNB, St. Thomas, and Crandall universities with a literacy focus in the early grades. RCMP continue to investigate two fatal accidents. A 26-year-old man from the Kedgewick region died when a vehicle crashed on a logging road in Fallsbrook Sunday. The driver, a 31-year-old woman from St. Quentin's, not believed to have sustained any injuries in the crash. A 40-year-old Beechwood man died in hospital after a single vehicle crash in Florenceville, Bristol late last week. That one happened on Route 105 when the driver lost control, left the road, and hit a tree. The driver died in hospital from his injuries. His passenger, a 46-year-old woman from Johnville, was also taken to hospital with what are believed to be non-life-threatening injuries. Both investigations continue. With gas prices soaring, many people are increasingly looking at electric vehicles as an alternative. One of the problems for them in northern New Brunswick is a lack of charging stations. NB Power's website shows over 800 charging stations in the province, but mainly in the south. There are only 43 listed between Bathurst and Grand Falls, and many of those are for the private use of guests at hotels and restaurants, not the general public. Alex LeBrun of Campbellton commutes often to Fredericton and says for a city the size of Campbellton, and to have only one fast charger is ridiculous. He tells the Northern Light there are only two spots with fast chargers between Campbellton and Miramichi. NB Power says it is planning to expand charger offerings in the north this fiscal year, but wasn't specific on just where or how many. In sports, the Blue Jays are one game behind Cleveland for the final wild card spot in the American League after a 6-5 loss to the Athletics. The Red Sox beat the Angels 5-2. The Yankees had the day off. On the gridiron, Toronto downed Hamilton 37-22 and Edmonton over Calgary 38-28. Now you're up to date. I'm Daryl Good.
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5: It's 100 FM weather. Today we're going to see clearing skies early this morning, a little bit of sun this afternoon, a high temperature throughout the day of plus 16 degrees. Right now, wind gusting out of the northwest up to 40 kilometers per hour. That should die down by this afternoon. Tonight, clear skies overnight and a low of plus 3. Wednesday looks like increasing cloudiness early in the morning, chance of showers in the afternoon, a high of plus 14, and throughout the evening, showers overnight and a low of plus 12. The outlook for Thursday is showers and a high of plus 22. At 8:34, it is a little cloudy, plus 12.
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Yeah.

0: It's 100 FM with Steve Mack, Little Lou Callahan, Hotter Now. Time now for Hollywood Buzz. Rob Reiner won a posthumous Emmy for his role in The Bear on Sunday, less than 1 year after his gruesome murder. The late star, who died at age 78, was honored for his Outstanding Guest Actor in a Comedy Series Award for his role as Albert Schnurr in the Jeremy Allen white-led hit TV show during night two of the Creative Arts Emmys. He won over Michael J. Fox and Brett Goldstein and Hamish Licklider and Christopher McDonald and Corey Story. 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And again, today's web poll is powered by Vogue Optical. It's now time for Out on the Town, Hits 100 FM's listing of where to eat and things to do. 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
1: Hits 100 FM weather. Today we're going to see clearing skies this morning, a little bit of sun this afternoon. Wind out of the northwest gusting to 40 kilometers per hour. That should die down by noon. A high of plus 16 degrees. Tonight, clear skies overnight and a low of plus 3. Wednesday, looking for increasing cloudiness early in the morning. Chance of showers in the afternoon. A high of plus 14. And throughout the evening, showers overnight and a low of plus 12. The outlook for Thursday is showers and a high of plus 22 at 8:53. It is a little overcast, plus 12.
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It's 100 FM with Steve Mack, 904, little Sabrina Carpenter and Feather. Coming up, we'll hear from Olivia Rodrigo. But first, here is the weekend in Daft Punk. I feel it coming.

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0: It's 100 FM weather. Today we're going to see the skies clearing early this morning. A little bit of sun this afternoon. Wind out of the northwest gusting to 40 kilometers per hour this morning. That'll end near noon. A high of plus 16 degrees. Tonight clear skies overnight and a low of plus 3. Wednesday looks like increasing cloudiness early in the morning. Chance of showers in the afternoon. A high of plus 14. And throughout the evening showers overnight and a low of plus 12. The outlook for Thursday is showers and high of plus 22. At 9:54, it is still a little overcast, plus 12.
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0: It's 100 FM with Steve Mag, little Stella Lefty in Boston. It's 100 FM weather. Today we're going to see some clear skies this afternoon. High temperature expected throughout the day at plus 16 degrees. Tonight, clear skies overnight at a low of plus 3. Wednesday looks like increasing cloudiness early in the morning. Chance of showers in the afternoon, a high of plus 14. And throughout the evening, showers overnight and a low of plus 12. The outlook for Thursday is showers and high of plus 22. At 10:39, it is plus 12.
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1: It's 100 FM weather. Today we're going to see a mixture of sun and cloud for the rest of the day. A high temperature expected of plus 16 degrees. Tonight, clear skies overnight, becoming windy out of the northwest, up to 40 kilometers per hour. That'll fade off by the low night hours. A low of plus 2 and Wednesday, we're looking at increasing cloudiness early in the morning, chance of showers in the afternoon, a high of plus 15, and throughout the evening, showers overnight and a low of plus 12. The outlook for Thursday is showers and a high of plus 22. At 11:48, it is plus 13.
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2: 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But I've been living uptown lately. Hit me with the runaround. 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

0: Back in the Day Replay with O-Town and Liquid Dreams. It's Amanda Meisner. Ever catch yourself having a full-blown conversation with your pet, your dog or your cat? Well, you know what? You're far from alone. A new study analyzed over 5,000 snippets of everyday audio from 240 people and found that we spoke to our pets about 9.2% of the moments during the day we were talking. University of Arizona research developed a 30-category system to measure everything from pet nicknames to even baby talk commands, questions and conversations about everyday life. Biggest surprise? How much people differed. Some barely spoke to their pets, while others did it constantly. Researchers say those differences could help explain why pet ownership appears to boost well-being, and some people, more than others, see those benefits. Me, I talk to my pets all the time. You know why? They give great advice.
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7: Here's your latest Environment Canada weather forecast. Mix of sun and cloud this afternoon, a high of 16. For tonight, clear skies, a low of plus 2 overnight, except a low of minus 1 in low-lying areas, with frost expected in low-lying areas overnight. For Wednesday, increasing cloudiness in the morning with a chance of showers in the afternoon tomorrow, high on Wednesday of 15, and showers on the way for Thursday with a high of 22.
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6: Here's your latest Environment Canada weather forecast. Mix of sun and cloud this afternoon, a high of 16. For tonight, clear skies, a low of +2 overnight, except a low of -1 in low-lying areas with frost expected in low-lying areas overnight. For Wednesday, increasing cloudiness in the morning with a chance of showers in the afternoon tomorrow, high on Wednesday of 15, and showers on the way for Thursday with a high of 22.
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0: All the hits are here on Hits 100. There's Cat's Eye with Animal coming up next. We've got Shaboozy, Avril Lavigne, and Taylor Swift.
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8: Here's your latest Environment Canada weather forecast. Mix of sun and cloud this afternoon, a high of 16. For tonight, clear skies, a low of plus 2 overnight, except a low of minus 1 in low-lying areas with frost expected in low-lying areas overnight. For Wednesday, increasing cloudiness in the morning with a chance of showers in the afternoon tomorrow, high on Wednesday of 15, and showers on the way for Thursday with a high of 22.
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0: 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Harry Styles, Drake, Doja Cat coming up as well. We'll get to Sean Desmond and Alexander Stewart.
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9: Here's your latest Environment Canada weather forecast. Mix of sun and cloud this afternoon, a high of 16. For tonight, clear skies, a low of plus 2 overnight, except a low of minus 1 in low-lying areas, with frost expected in low-lying areas overnight. For Wednesday, increasing cloudiness in the morning with a chance of showers in the afternoon tomorrow, high on Wednesday of 15, and showers on the way for Thursday with a high of 22.
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7: Clear skies this evening and overnight with a low of plus 2, except a low of minus 1 in low-lying areas. There is frost expected in low-lying areas overnight tonight. For Wednesday, increasing cloudiness in the morning with a chance of showers in the afternoon. A high tomorrow of 15. And for Thursday, showers and a high of 22.
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8: Clear skies this evening and overnight with a low of +2, except a low of -1 in low-lying areas. There is frost expected in low-lying areas overnight tonight. For Wednesday, increasing cloudiness in the morning with a chance of showers in the afternoon, a high tomorrow of 15, and for Thursday, showers and a high of 22.
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6: Clear skies this evening and overnight with a low of +2, except a low of -1 in low-lying areas. There is frost expected in low-lying areas overnight tonight. For Wednesday, increasing cloudiness in the morning with a chance of showers in the afternoon, a high tomorrow of 15, and for Thursday, showers and a high of 22.
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